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Potato, potato, tomato, tomato. Let's go.

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1: Hey yo, I'm not even gonna lie. I used to call myself an ugly you, but I'm not even an ugly you. I'm a sexy you, you understand? 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
1: Hey yo, I'm the

When life was so tender that no one wept except the willow. Try to remember when life was so tender that dreams were kept alive.

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2: 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We shopping for horses in the jungle and shit. 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
1: Yeah, man, I move around, dog. 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You know, sometimes it's, most of the time it's work related.
2: It's like one of those scenes you might see in Vietnam.
3: The victim was Cuban. Police believe the assassins are Cubans working for a Bolivian.
1: I just want to go there.
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